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1: Number 80. So I'll take it till my liver and my head put up a fire. 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
2: Number 79. You want me on the team? I was born ready to lead. I'm king. Bad things don't happen to me. I'm off the beaten track.
0: Disclosure. 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
0: New entry.

I don't sweat. Megan Trainor's Shimmer. Number 64. Shoes pop. Dance now. Number 63. Weezer, Shine Again. Number 62. Kansa no With Love featuring Love. Number 61. 今週の61位初登場はこの曲 Maroon 5 Heroin.

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3: 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I'm down.
0: 今週56位、リジェの新曲がニューエントリーを決めています。Number 56, Weezy, Hangover featuring Andrew.

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But this only marks the beginning of another exciting day ahead in the city of Sapporo. Whether it may rain or shine, let us be by your side as part of your early morning lifestyle again tomorrow with more of your soft song favorites. Good luck for a brand new day. North Wave Calling, a relaxing sensation available only on 82.5 North Wave.